0: Sometimes the space between I give up and I got this is the time it takes to hear just the right song.
1: Bakersfield's Best Country, KUZZ.

That's pretty easy to understand there, Garth Brooks. 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Bakersfield's Best Country. 90s Saturday night. Chris Townsend alongside. We're going to talk about the movies here in a little bit.

1997 there for Colin Ray and Little Red Rodeo. I cannot tell you how long it has been. I've been listening to that song ever since it came out. And

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1: I knew I'd see her around. I'd be at some party, she'd show up and I'd be walking out. Or across some parking lot, hiding behind her sister. I'd look up, she'd be at the red light beside me in that white Maxima with the sticker on the back. I'd act

Police up in Canada chased down a drunk guy, but when they came back, their squad car was gone. Yeah, and someone stole their ride. Earl Dibbles Jr. is going to share this dumb criminal story with us next.

0: Ann Hudson is about to jump on and share some Nashville news with us. Ann, what do you have lined up?
1: Wow, Granger, Casey Musgrave is popping up everywhere with some surprises. I'll tell you about one of them coming up in your Nashville news next.

0: Zach Topp is up 3 to number 21, South of Sanity.
1: Hey, y'all, I'm Cody Johnson, here with Lon Hilton.
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0: By the way, he played golf at Texas, so if you play golf with him, be very careful.
2: No, don't put $1,000 a hole on that one.
0: Don't let him sandbag you.
2: Okay, thanks for that, because I probably would have done it.

Riley Green up one to number five, Change My Mind. Cody Johnson is my co-host this week, and up next, number four, is a guy who's going to take Cody's job next week. He's actually going to join us from his tour in the UK. Here's Tucker Wetmore and Brunette.

country. That's Jason Aldean with Try That in a Small Town. I'm Allie Taylor on your Sunday morning. Do not forget to make sure you're locked in tomorrow morning for that secret sound. It kicks off at 6:30. Jackpot is up to $1,000. So make sure you guys are locked in. Here is Mr. Parker McCollum and one of my favorite songs right now. It's called Killing Me on KUZZ.

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1: 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I need some help. 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
1: Well, thank you so much.
0: Thank you so much.
1: KUZZ.
2: Well, hey there.
1: Hey there. You want to wish Mama a happy Mama's Day?
2: I sure do. Mary Lou McCuller is her name.
1: Very good.
2: And she's just the best mama ever.
1: Absolutely. Absolutely. Thank Not even no competition. She's always the best.
2: No. Never heard a curse word in my life. Bless her heart. That takes a lot of patience.
1: Boy, howdy. Tell me about it. All right, well, thanks for calling.
2: Thank you. Have a good day.

0: 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There is Trisha, Travis, and Tight Perms.
1: Pump it. Steve, Steve, Steve.
2: Pump it up.
0: Throwing it back to the 90s on KUZZ.